0: Radio Planeta.
1: Radio Planeta.
2: Radio Planeta.
3: Hey yo, Jace. Oh yeah. Oh yeah. Oh yeah. Say something to her. Holla at her.
4: I got one question. How'd you fit all that in them jeans?
5: You know what to do with that big fat butt. Wiggle, wiggle, wiggle.

0: 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Oh yeah. Wiggle, wiggle, wiggle. Wiggle, wiggle, wiggle.
1: Wiggle, wiggle, wiggle.
0: Wiggle, wiggle, wiggle.
1: Shake it, girl.
0: Just a little bit of.
1: Little, little, little, little, little. Shake with your mama.
2: Radio Planeta.
1: Hate.